0: What's that? 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

0: at Ahikaroa presents a journey that celebrates the artists and stories of the Dunedin Public Art Gallery Collection. Building from the just-released book of the same title, the exhibition explores ideas of arrival and departure, ways of occupying and experiencing land in the natural environment, buildings, structures and spaces of shelter and protection, and the sharing of stories through art. Acknowledging mana whenua and the concept of ahika as an expression of the continuous occupation of land through whakapapa, Te Ahikaroa offers audiences a rich sense of the unique location and history of this institution, the wide range of artists represented in the collection, and the artistic, cultural and historic context of their works. Te Ahikaroa, on now at the Dunedin Public Art Gallery.
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I've seen Francesca in the hallway. I've seen Francesca on the floor. And the house was so quiet. Francesca was diaphanous, made of hopes and walls. And then I watched her step back, and I cut my hand on the light by the door. Francesca never cared for me, she was always too busy setting up a camera. So I moved to the back of the room, careful to avoid the frame. Down the Bruce Mines, the craziest. 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

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What? Oh, that's bsa.govt.nz for more information.

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0: 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And this time it's different. 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

1892 specifically brought to an end a 7-year drought in the Horn of Africa. That very specific day, Revelation chapter 5 clearly says, one of the angels says, "Weep not, for behold, the Lion of the tribe of Judah hath prevailed to take the book and loose the 7 seals."

1892 specifically brought to an end a 7-year drought in the Horn of Africa that very specific day. Revelation chapter 5 clearly says, one of the angels says, "Weep not, for behold, the Lion of the tribe of Judah hath prevailed to take the book and loose the 7 seals."

Spread the word, tell your friends, I'm eloquence. I'ma say I don't know, say I'm eloquence I represent for Jungle Far Eye and Radio 1 New Zealand. Spread the word, tell your friends, I'm eloquence. I'ma say I don't know, say I'm eloquence I represent for Jungle Far Eye and Radio 1 New Zealand. Roots and culture, beat them with it. No matter where we go nor what we do, we run the place, that's what we do. There can be no substitute for your champion, Jungle Far Eye champion. Meloquence, that, big up yourself.

Spread the word, tell your friends, I'm Eloquence. I'ma say don't know, say I'm Eloquence, I represent for Jungle Far Eye and Radio 1 New Zealand. Roots and culture, beat them with it. No matter where we go nor what we do, we run the place, that's what we do. There can be no substitute for your champion, Jungle Far Eye champion. Eloquence, say that, big up yourself.

Boots and Culture welcome yourselves in here. Funky Reggae Party version on a 12-inch Massive. And you can just hear that distant crackle. It's like travelling on a gravel road, you know? That's the famous Jamaican pressing Massive. Never too clean. Probably a bit of cement in there, a bit of gravel road. Sometimes the pallets were short. And hence the pressing was a bit gravelly. Still, limited as. So you buy it for your listening pleasure, yeah? Lee Scratch Perry alongside Bob Marley, of course. Of course, the big meat. When Bob Marley went from Sir Cox and Dodd Studio 1 to the gentle, rocky, sticky, sort of funky reggae vibey sort of reggae that the Wailers were putting out at the time under Lee Scratch Perry. There we go, history lesson. Before that, we had a bit of a medley with the Nomad, King Capisi, Luciano. So we played the original, then we played the version, then we played the remix of the version. Then I played a tune called Conversate, RIP to DJ Sawani. That's him and Bill, late night session, trying to make a jungle tune. I love it, it's called Conversate, check it. Early 2000 styles, man. New Zealand was pumping, producers were fresh. The scene was on. Shout out to the Nomad, King Capisi. Then we had some stuff from Dub Terminator, yeah, some early 2011. A wee liner there from Maloquence. Bless up every time, straight out of JA, yeah? Just a wee blank CD, I love it. And finally, last week I talked a bit about sound systems out of Aotearoa, Christchurch. And of course, Kindred Sound System Massive. The one Richie Kindred, alongside Jungle Farai, and yeah, some of the amazing, amazing things we got up to. Gonna play you some of our favourite tunes. Boots and Culture, cheers for tuning in, yeah? Reggae vibes next Friday. Underground Ease.

Roots and Culture. So this Friday night, 21st at the Crown, Reggae Vibes. I'm in. Uncle Jimmy's in. Bot the Elder's in. We got a crew. So see you there. 9 o'clock start, massive. Old school.

So it starts off nice and slow, old school reggae. Then we move through the evening, some modern style-y. Towards the end, maybe some jungle. For ya, late nighters. Reggae vibes, Crown Hotel, Friday the 21st. And as I said last week at the Criterion over on the coast, massive, yeah. Criterion Hotel, Westport. South Island Base Invasion, massive. It's an honour to attend this, eh? Shami from Kawateri, Asteria from Waltatahi, Jungle Pharaoh from Waltaputi, and Responsible from Karamea. All styles, Base Invasion. Hey, they've got a big ring in there, you know? It's a big vibe, been there before, so I'm really looking forward to a massive. Criterion Hotel, yeah? 25th of the 9th. 26th. Sorry. Getting a wee bit old and my eyesight's pretty dodgy on my phone these days, massive. Have to scroll it up real big. 26th of the 9th, 26th, starting at 8. Westport. Now it's going to be my third time playing in Westport, massive. Can't wait. Roots and Culture was always a dream of mine to play on the West Coast as a young DJ. Never been there before. So shouts out to the Nomad. Shouts out to the Karamea Massive, Tidal Creek Massive, and the Criterion, yeah? Out and about. Jungle Pharaoh, your rub-a-dub soldier, your ragamuffin. Worldwide Roots and Culture. Okay, we dish it. Vinyl. For your listening pleasure, massive. You live in Dunedin or round about. See you at the Crown on Friday night. Shouts out to Jones. Cheers for tuning in, massive. You'll get it on playback. Mitz Cloud, Roots and Culture, Radio 1, down the programs. Have a good evening, yeah, bless.

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0: 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Or even this? 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
2: 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It's pink! It's pink! It's pink!

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Cranking the cranks and pulling the levers so you don't have to. Cheers, gang!

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I had juvenile intentions. 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

greetings right about now, reaching out for each and every one who is here and joined us. I want to take time out and big up Radio 1, 91 FM, all the way there in New Zealand. I want to say thank you very much. Big respect here.

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all in. 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

0: wave, but never told us the ocean was on fire. 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
0: here we are, moving forward, not because it's safe.

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I'm on the radio. When I'm visiting my son, I like to listen to Radio 1.

after it's all gone down. A post-playtime, a play nighttime pill. 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Cool, but never cold. Every Sunday morning, atmospheres. 8 till 10. On the one.

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1: 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We did have a lunar eclipse a little while ago. We were not able to see.

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The one on your VCR? The one that's always blinking 12 noon? 'Cause you never figured out how to get in there and change it. So it's always the same time. Just the way it came from the factory. Good morning. Good night. Same time tomorrow. We're in record.

So here are the questions. 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And the answers? Sometimes the answers just come in the mail. And one day you get that letter you've been waiting for forever.

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Are things getting better? Or are they getting worse? Can we start all over again? Stop. 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We're in Ricard. Good morning.

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0: Say, friends, do you get frustrated having to switch tools while enjoying your smooth, sensual, sonorous saxophone? Well, with Sid Sachimo's Spectacular Swiss Army Saxophone, that's a thing of the past. No more having to switch saxophones between tasks. Lay down some sick licks as you change your tire or hang that rope swing. Use your saxophone as a phone, as a plunger, a harmonica, a vape, as a leaf blower, as an air cleaner, or as a straw. Why, Sid Sachimo's Swiss Army Saxophone does it all.
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Thank you. 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

Yes.

0: The Ahikaroa presents a journey that celebrates the artists and stories of the Dunedin Public Art Gallery Collection. Building from the just-released book of the same title, the exhibition explores ideas of arrival and departure, ways of occupying and experiencing land in the natural environment, buildings, structures and spaces of shelter and protection, and the sharing of stories through art. Acknowledging mana whenua and the concept of ahika as an expression of the continuous occupation of land through whakapapa, the Ahikaroa offers audiences a rich sense of the unique location and history of this institution, the wide range of artists represented in the collection, and the artistic, cultural and historic context of their works. The Ahikaroa, on now at the Dunedin Public Art Gallery.
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0: 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Losing My Edge with Aaron Hawkins. Sunday afternoons from midday until 2. Right here on the 1 91 FM.

Ahiahimaria, kia ora, good afternoon. Welcome along to Losing My Edge. My name's Aaron Hawkins. I'm with you through until 2 p.m. This Sunday and most other Sundays, to be fair, as was that the Sundays. Can't be sure. Their debut single came out on Rough Trade and has been reissued as part of an ongoing series, it seems, of 7-inch box sets of 7-inches from the Rough Trade archives. So keep an eye out for that if you enjoy paying extortionate rates for international shipping. 3 minutes after the hour of 12, great to be immersed once more in the New Zealand International Film Festival, the 50th such presentation, the 50th Dunedin edition of the New Zealand International Film Festival. I've been fortunate enough to spend a fair chunk of time every winter for the past 25 editions of those, immersed in the world of cinema from here at home and from abroad. Always a highlight. Really lovely evening on Friday for opening night. Paloma Schneiderman's debut feature, Big Girls Don't Cry. And it was as awkward and cringe as you'd expect any coming-of-age film to be, or would hope or expect it to be. I'm not here to offer any informed reckons on its treatment of a queer female sexual awakening, but I do have it on good authority from those better versed in such matters.